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3: Fox News, I'm Tom Graham. The Justice Department cracking down on so-called birth tourism. The move follows the Supreme Court blocking President Trump's order to limit birthright citizenship.
4: In a memo to federal prosecutors, Assistant Attorney General Colin McDonald says the DOJ will hold accountable those who engage in unlawful conduct like false visa applications. A majority of Supreme Court justices blocked an executive order from President Trump that was intended to prevent automatic citizenship to children born in the U.S., the parents in the country illegally or temporarily.
3: Fox's Jared Halpern. A heat wave over the Midwest set to move across the East Coast, raising temperatures to life-threatening levels for tens of millions.
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3: Fox News, I'm John Saucier. Big ruling from the Supreme Court today upholds birthright citizenship. That means babies who are born on U.S. soil are American citizens, regardless of their parent status. Vice President J.D. Vance tells Fox he thinks this ruling is dangerous.
4: It's just a preposterous ruling, and the absurdity of that outcome suggests why the Supreme Court should have went the other way.
3: At a rally in New York City that was led by those who brought the case to the Supreme Court, Murad Awada is president and CEO of the New York Immigration Coalition.
5: Today's ruling means that hundreds of thousands of families can breathe a little bit easier and know that their child is here to stay.
3: Chief Justice John Roberts said in the court's ruling, the framers of the 14th Amendment extended citizenship to every freeborn person in this land. President Trump on Truth Social calling on Congress to work on ending, quote, expensive and unfair to our country birthright citizenship. 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
3: Fox News, I'm Tom Graham. The Trump administration criticizing a Supreme Court decision striking down the president's executive order limiting birthright citizenship. Homeland Security Advisor Stephen Miller telling Fox News,
4: if your ruling requires you to suicide your civilization, your reading of the Constitution is wrong.
3: The Supreme Court ruling the 14th Amendment guarantees citizenship for anyone born on U.S. soil. A heat dome threatening to bring triple-digit temperatures, high humidity for tens of millions of Americans as the 4th of July holiday nears.
5: We've got extreme heat warnings up from the Midwest down the middle Mississippi, the Ohio Valley, and of course into the Mid-Atlantic and right here back up into the Northeast. New York City hasn't seen the triple digits in a decade and a half.
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3: Fox News, I'm Chris DeMeo. U.S. special envoys are in Qatar for a new round of negotiations with Iran, meeting with Qatari officials as mediators.
4: To be serious, they've got to not just say the right things, they've got to make real concessions. So whether it's the president, me, anybody else in the negotiation, we care a lot less about what the Iranians say. We care a lot more about what they do. We see some positive signs. Obviously, we see some negative signs.
3: Vice President Vance on Fox's The Ingram Angle. Transportation Secretary Sean Duffy is threatening to seize drones after two collisions on Monday.
5: A helicopter pilot flying near JFK said he had a near miss with a large red and white remote-controlled plane at about 500 feet. Earlier that same day, the FAA says a JetBlue flight reported striking a drone at about 3,000 feet.
3: Fox's CB Cotton. 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
3: News. I'm Sue Gossman. U.S. envoys are in Qatar for a new round of negotiations with Iran. Vice President J.D. Vance telling Fox's The Ingram Angle, if Iran doesn't agree to a deal, their military will be destroyed.
4: We have all the cards in negotiation. We obviously want it to be successful, but even if it's not successful, we've accomplished the core mission, which is to ensure that the Iranians never have a nuclear weapon. In other words, it's a win-win outcome for the American people.
3: During the negotiations, both the U.S. and Iran have agreed to leave the Strait of Hormuz open to naval traffic. Heat wave over the Midwest set to move to the East Coast, raising temps to life-threatening levels for tens of millions of people.
5: The single most important thing you can do in these temperatures is to stay indoors with air conditioning.
3: And that's New York City Mayor Zohar Mamdani outlining his plans for handling it here in the Big Apple. 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
3: Fox News, I'm Chris DeMeo. A setback for President Trump at the Supreme Court. The justice is narrowly upholding birthright citizenship in a 5-4 decision, ruling
4: citizenship then and now was the right to have rights, to freely participate in our political community. The framers of the 14th Amendment extended that promise to every freeborn person in this land.
3: Fox's Shannon Bream. A new round of negotiations set to take place between the U.S. and Iran in Qatar.
5: We have all the cards in the negotiation. We obviously want it to be successful, but even if it's not successful, we've accomplished the core mission, which is to ensure that the Iranians never have a nuclear weapon. In other words, it's a win-win outcome for the American people.
3: Vice President Vance on Fox's The Ingram Angle. The U.S. and Iran agreeing to leave the Strait of Hormuz open during the talks. 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
3: Fox News, I'm Sue Guzman. The Trump administration is criticizing a Supreme Court decision striking down the president's executive order limiting birthright citizenship. Homeland Security Advisor Stephen Miller telling Fox News,
4: if your ruling requires you to suicide your civilization, your reading of the Constitution is wrong.
3: The Supreme Court ruling the 14th Amendment guarantees citizenship to anyone born on U.S. soil. Heat dome threatening to bring triple-digit temperatures and high humidity for tens of millions of Americans as the 4th of July holiday approaches.
5: We've got extreme heat warnings up from the Midwest down the middle Mississippi, the Ohio Valley, and of course into the Mid-Atlantic and right here back up into the Northeast. New York City hasn't seen the triple digits in a decade and a half.
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3: Fox News, I'm Chris DeMeo. A new round of negotiations set to take place between the U.S. and Iran in Qatar.
4: We have all the cards in the negotiation. We obviously want it to be successful, but even if it's not successful, we've accomplished the core mission, which is to ensure that the Iranians never have a nuclear weapon. In other words, it's a win-win outcome for the American people.
3: Vice President J.D. Vance, a guest on Fox's The Ingram Angle. Milei Quiroz has defeated Congresswoman Diana DeGette in a Colorado House primary.
5: The promise is made. The promise is unfulfilled, that this country belongs to everyone who loves it and what it stands for, not just the people born here, not just the people who look a certain way, but everyone.
3: As she's the latest Democratic socialist to boot out a Democratic incumbent this month, America's listening to Fox News.

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3: News. I'm Sue Guzman. Another Democrat incumbent ousted by a Democratic socialist. Malay Quiroz defeating Colorado Congresswoman Diane DeGette in Tuesday's House primary.
4: The promise is made. The promise is unfulfilled. That this country belongs to everyone who loves it and what it stands for. Not just the people born here. Not just the people who look a certain way. But everyone.
3: Senator John Hickenlooper survived a primary challenge from progressive Julie Gonzalez. Vice President J.D. Vance says the Trump administration will use legislation to limit birthright citizenship after the Supreme Court rejected the president's executive order.
5: What we're talking about is fixing a problem the Supreme Court created. We also want to look over the long term at undoing that problem to begin with, because again, this was only a 5-4 decision.
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3: Fox News, I'm Chris DeMeo. Another round of negotiations as the U.S. works to come to a resolution to the conflict with Iran.
4: As U.S. negotiators Jared Kushner and Steve Witkoff meet with Qatari mediators but no Iranians in Doha, Iran is circulating a plan with U.S. ally Oman to collect tolls in the Strait of Hormuz, despite American objections. The White House reacting to the news, as reported by the New York Times, telling Fox, President Trump has been clear that Iran cannot control the strait, which is an international waterway.
3: Fox's Jackie Heinrich. Mayla Kiro says defeated Congresswoman Diana DeGette in Colorado's House primary. She's the latest Democratic socialist to boot out a Democratic incumbent this month. The president also notching a win when it comes to campaign spending in federal elections. The court struck down a federal election law that set limits on how much political parties can spend. 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
5: This is WREL meteorologist Chris Michaels with the forecast for your Wednesday this morning, starting out warm, maybe a touch on the humid side, but as we head into the afternoon, high temperatures in the low to mid 90s, going to be a hot one out there under a mostly sunny sky. High temperatures mid to upper 90s each afternoon as we go from Thursday through the holiday weekend, storms returning Sunday. Listen here every hour for WREL forecasts, and when severe weather breaks out, we break in.

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2: 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In response to the historic drought conditions creating challenges for communities and farmers across Virginia, we're encouraged to take voluntary, common sense steps to conserve water use. Despite much of the state receiving recent beneficial rain, a significant lack of precipitation has resulted in Virginia recording its driest period since 1941. Precipitation totals are approximately 8 inches below average across much of the Commonwealth. If drought conditions continue, the governor may have to declare a drought emergency by executive order. Mandatory water use restrictions for certain users and industries would be implemented at that stage. This is Nancy Martin reporting your local news on the Lakes Media Network.
3: This is WREL meteorologist Chris Michaels with the forecast for your Wednesday this morning, starting out warm, maybe a touch on the humid side. But as we head into the afternoon, high temperatures in the low to mid 90s, going to be a hot one out there under a mostly sunny sky. High temperatures mid to upper 90s each afternoon as we go from Thursday through the holiday weekend, storms returning Sunday. Listen here every hour for WREL forecasts. And when severe weather breaks out, we break in. Rewind.

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3: Fox News, I'm Sue Guzman. A heat dome threatening to bring triple-digit temperatures and high humidity for tens of millions of Americans starting today as we approach the 4th of July holiday.
4: We've got extreme heat warnings up from the Midwest down the middle Mississippi, the Ohio Valley, and of course into the Mid-Atlantic and right here back up into the Northeast. New York City hasn't seen the triple digits in a decade and a half.
3: Fox Weather's Ian Oliver, another Democrat incumbent ousted by a Democratic socialist. Mela Kiros defeating Colorado Congresswoman Diana DeGette get in Tuesday's primary.
5: The promise is made. The promise is unfulfilled. That this country belongs to everyone who loves it and what it stands for. Not just the people born here. Not just the people who look a certain way. But everyone.
3: Senator John Hickenlooper survived a primary challenge from progressive Julie Gonzalez. 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
6: WREL meteorologist Chris Michaels with the forecast for your Wednesday this morning, starting out warm, maybe a touch on the humid side, but as we head into the afternoon, high temperatures in the low to mid 90s, going to be a hot one out there under a mostly sunny sky. High temperatures mid to upper 90s each afternoon as we go from Thursday through the holiday weekend, storms returning Sunday. Listen here every hour for WREL forecasts, and when severe weather breaks out, we break in.
7: Thank you, Chris. We were already up to 74 degrees outside the studio here in South Hill, VA. It's going to be a hot one. Well, good morning to you, Rewinders. Thank you for listening in to the Most Music Morning Show here on Rewind 1019. We are your home for South Hill's greatest hits. And I'm your host, Jimmy Martin, playing your favorite hits from the 70s, 80s, and 90s. Got some great ones coming up for you, as always, on this Wednesday hump day. It's the very first day of July. So today is National Creative Ice Cream Flavors Day. That sounds interesting. It'd be a good day to have some ice cream, right? It's also National Postal Workers Day. It is National U.S. Postage Stamp Day. And it's National Ginger Snap Day. Look, got some great tunes coming up for you from Prince and Tiffany. We're going to kick off this hour with Tom Petty. And free falling on Rewind 1019. 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

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Here's Tiffany.

0: 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Well, today is the deadline to get your patriotic art in to the Colonial Center to celebrate 250 years of America. They're going to be displaying these art pieces during their Stars and Stripes review coming up the 18th and 19th of July and the 25th and 26th. Okay, during that Stars and Stripes review show. Now, any medium is welcome, but you got to have it in by today. And the art contest is open to kids that are in kindergarten through 12th grade. So, and the winning artist will receive certificates on the final performance night of that Stars and Stripes review. You got questions? Call over to the theater, 262-4170. They're not open until 8:30, so wait till after then, okay? Then to get your public service announcement here on Rewind 101.9, go to lakesmedianetwork.com/PSA. 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

0: This is Nancy Martin with local news on Rewind 101.9. Firefighters from multiple departments responded Tuesday afternoon to a fully involved structure fire in the 6800 block of Christanna Highway in Brunswick County, where a large detached car garage was destroyed. Around 5:45 p.m., Ebony Volunteer Fire Department was dispatched to the scene as part of a mutual aid response. Upon arrival, crews assisted with fire suppression efforts by deploying hose lines and supporting water shuttle operations to supply water to firefighters battling the blaze. The first due department on the scene was the Gasburg Volunteer Fire Department. Additional mutual aid was provided by the Triplett Volunteer Fire Department, Lawrenceville Fire, Roanoke Wildwood Volunteer Fire Department, Greenville Fire Department, Central Rescue, and the Brunswick County Sheriff's Office. Firefighters worked together to bring the fire under control, preventing further spread. No injuries were reported during the incident. This is Nancy Martin reporting your local news on the Lakes Media Network.
1: This is WREL meteorologist Chris Michaels with the forecast for your Wednesday this morning, starting out warm, maybe a touch on the humid side, but as we head into the afternoon, high temperatures in the low to mid 90s, going to be a hot one out there under a mostly sunny sky. High temperatures mid to upper 90s each afternoon as we go from Thursday through the holiday weekend, storms returning Sunday. Listen here every hour for WREL forecasts, and when severe weather breaks out, we break in.
2: Thank you, Chris. We're still at 74 degrees outside the studio here in South Hill, VA. And folks, it is time for the birthday book. It's the birthday book on Rewind 101.9, brought to you by VCU Health Community Memorial Hospital, unconditionally committed to helping you live your best life. Well, you know, it's one of my favorite times of the day. We get to look around the area, find out who's celebrating birthdays and anniversaries. So on this very first day of July over in Lawrenceville, Kelsey Reed Holloway has a birthday. So does Trey Daniel. In Chase City, Miss Kitty has a birthday. So does Randy Worley. Paulette and Wally Kite celebrate their anniversary today. Out of Providence United Methodist Church, Diane Frazier has a birthday. Jessica Johnson celebrates today. Jimmy and Judy Newman celebrating their anniversary today. On the Mecklenburg County Band calendar for today, Samantha Nichols has a birthday today. In the South Hill area, Jimmy and Judy show up on this one as well. So Jimmy got to get Judy two gifts. And Jessica Johnson shows up on this calendar as well. So, she gets two gifts too, right, Judy? Jason Garman celebrates a birthday. So does Devin G. And I had somebody else, I thought. Gloria Taylor celebrates a birthday. Michelle Howerton also celebrating a birthday. Joe and Kim Young celebrating their anniversary today. On my special calendar for today, Brenda Cross has a birthday. Gina Jarup celebrates today. Jane Allen celebrates. Emmett Williams, happy birthday, Emmett, celebrating today. Aaron Baird has a birthday. So does Jerry Cheney. And Ron and Connie Major celebrate their anniversary today. Now, if you celebrate your birthday today, you share your special day with lots of other notable and notorious people. For instance, born on this day back in 1807, politician and founder of Clemson University, Thomas Green Clemson. Born on this day. Also, fictional character from Indiana Jones, Henry Indiana Jones Jr., born on this day back in 1899. CEO of Estee Lauder Cosmetics, Estee Lauder, born in 1906. Environmentalist and president of the Sierra Club, David Brower, born in 1912. Blues musician, vocalist, songwriter, arranger, record producer, Willie Dixon, born on this day back in 1915. Actress Olivia de Havilland, born in 1916. Actor, director, and producer Sidney Pollack, born in 1934. Actor Jamie Farr, born in 1934 as well. Blues singer and harmonica player James Cotton, born in 1935. Singer-songwriter, guitarist with Shindogs and Delaney and Bramblett, or Delaney and Bonnie, excuse me, Delaney Bramblett, born on this day back in 1939. CBS newscaster Sally Quinn, born in 1941. Gospel singer Andre Crouch, born in 1942. Singer-songwriter from Blondie, Debbie Harry, born on this day back in 1945. Singer and guitarist with the B-52s, Fred Schneider, born in 1951. Comedian and actor, and he sang with the Blues Brothers too, Dan Aykroyd, born on this day back in 1952. Country singer Keith Whitley, born in 1955. Disco singer Evelyn Champagne King, born in 1960. Princess of Wales, Diana Spencer, born on this day back in 1961. Actress Pamela Anderson, born in 1967. And actress and daughter of Aerosmith frontman Steven Tyler, Liv Tyler, born on this day back in 1977. So happy birthday, happy anniversary to everybody celebrating today. Hope you have the best one you ever had. This has been the Birthday Book brought to you by VCU Health Community Memorial Hospital. Monday through Friday, right here on Rewind 1019. And celebrating Deborah Harry's birthday, here's Blondie in One Way or Another on Rewind 1019. 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

0: B-52s and heading down to the Love Shack on Fred Schneider's birthday. Hey, coming up tomorrow, it's Sparks in the Park. It's a family-friendly event celebrating 250 years of the U.S. of A. and 125 years of the town of South Hill. Town of South Hill's putting it on. It's a big party. It's free. They have music and fireworks, food, and more. It's going to be so much fun. DJ Shep Moss be there spinning some tunes along with Bounce the Party Band. They're going to be playing some live music too. So come on out. It's going to be a fun time over at Parker Park. Tomorrow night begins at 5 o'clock. And of course, it'll end with the fireworks. Fireworks probably start around 9:15 or so. So come on out. Have a good time. Now, to get your public service announcement here on Rewind 101.9, go to lakesmedianetwork.com/PSA. 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Coming up, got Evelyn Champagne King on her birthdays, and we might hear from Dan Aykroyd, too.
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3: Fox News, I'm CJ Papa. More negotiations taking place in Doha, Qatar.
4: Technical talks on the nuclear issue will move forward as planned today as traffic does continue to increase in the strait. U.S. mediators remain confident that the current framework could lead to Iran making nuclear concessions.
3: That's Fox's Trey Inks in Tel Aviv, but what about those massive tankers passing safely through the Strait of Hormuz?
5: Our position has been crystal clear since this has begun. The movement in the strait should not be hindered by any logistical or security management method.
3: That is a Qatari foreign minister. Colorado turns deeper blue.
6: We won tonight!
3: A 29-year-old Democratic Socialist, Melat Kyros, dethrones a longtime congresswoman, Diana DeGette, in the Democratic primary. 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
7: This is WREL meteorologist Chris Michaels with the forecast for your Wednesday. This morning, starting out warm, maybe a touch on the humid side, but as we head into the afternoon, high temperatures in the low to mid 90s. Going to be a hot one out there under a mostly sunny sky. High temperatures mid to upper 90s each afternoon as we go from Thursday through the holiday weekend. Storms returning Sunday. Listen here every hour for WREL forecasts, and when severe weather breaks out, we break in.
8: Thank you, Chris. Already 76 degrees outside the studio here in South Hill, VA. Well, good morning to you, Rewinders. 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We're your home for South Hill's greatest hits. And I'm your host, Jimmy Martin, playing your favorite hits from the 70s, 80s, and 90s. Got a great lineup for you, as always. On this Wednesday, hump day, it is the very first day of July. Well, today is National Creative Ice Cream Flavors Day. Ooh-wee, that sounds good on a hot day, right? It's also National Postal Worker Day. It's National U.S. Postage Stamp Day. And it is National Ginger Snap Day. Boy, that sounds good, right? All right, well, look, I got great tunes coming up for you, as always, on this Wednesday morning. Got Nina and got Roxette coming up. Well, we're going to kick off this hour with the Eagles. And One of These Nights on Rewind 1019. 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

0: 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Hey, coming up Saturday, the Swinging Medallions will be taking the stage over at the Lake Life Live Summer Concert Series downtown Clarksville. Gates open at 6, and the show starts up at 7 o'clock. Just $5 to get in. 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

0: This is Nancy Martin with local news on Rewind 101.9. In response to the historic drought conditions creating challenges for communities and farmers across Virginia, we're encouraged to take voluntary, common sense steps to conserve water use. Despite much of the state receiving recent beneficial rain, a significant lack of precipitation has resulted in Virginia recording its driest period since 1941. Precipitation totals are approximately 8 inches below average across much of the Commonwealth. If drought conditions continue, the governor may have to declare a drought emergency by executive order. Mandatory water use restrictions for certain users and industries would be implemented at that stage. This is Nancy Martin reporting your local news on the Lakes Media Network.
1: This is WREL meteorologist Chris Michaels with the forecast for your Wednesday this morning, starting out warm, maybe a touch on the humid side. But as we head into the afternoon, high temperatures in the low to mid 90s, going to be a hot one out there under a mostly sunny sky. High temperatures mid to upper 90s each afternoon as we go from Thursday through the holiday weekend, storms returning Sunday. Listen here every hour for WREL forecasts, and when severe weather breaks out, we break in.
2: Thank you, Chris. We've got 77 degrees outside the studio here in South Hill, VA. Well, today is Dr. Mark Lindbergh's first day on the job as Mecklenburg County School Administrator, Superintendent of Schools. And so Scott Warner, retiring superintendent, will be showing him the ropes today. Scott, don't work him too hard now, okay? It's a lot to learn. So Scott's going to stay on for a little while to kind of give him some direction and, you know, show him the ropes and stuff like that, see what's happening around Mecklenburg County schools. Okay, now new coach Kevin White, football coach, says, hey, he's still working on his golf game, but his communication plan is already locked in for football parents. So you football parents, rooms is where the team information will be shared this season. Check your email for the room sign-up link, and the link was sent to the email address that was listed in Infinite Campus. Okay, missed the fairway? Fine. Missed the message? Not this season. So Coach White's on it, man. He's going to have solid communications this year. So keep your emails checked and join rooms today. And congratulations to Jake Wesson. He made the 2026 Virginia High School League Class 4 All-State Baseball second team as an outfielder. So congratulations to Jake. That was just announced. All right, let's get back to the music here on Rewind 101.9, your home for South Hill's greatest hits. Here's Queen and Somebody to Love on Rewind 101.9.

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Papa got a brand new bag on Rewind 101.9. 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Got Rewind in time for you. 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Stick around. 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Right now, it's Denise Williams. And let's hear it for the boy on Rewind 101.9.

Denise Williams, and let's hear it for the boy on Rewind 101.9, your home for South Hills' greatest hits. Hey, the Colonial Center is going to be holding a summer drama camp for kids ages 8 to 17 from July the 27th through the 31st. They'll learn some different things about performing and the stage, and they'll present a theater and games performance on August the 1st that's open to the public at noon. So get your kids signed up. Call 262-4170. Be sure you get them signed up. Again, that is not, it doesn't start till July 27th, but you know, they could run out of room for all the kids. Okay, so go ahead and get your kids signed up if you're they're interested. All right, folks, time to rewind in time, find out what all happened on this day back in the day. So going back to 1776, it was on this day the first vote is taken for the Declaration of Independence. In 1836, U.S. President Andrew Jackson announces to Congress the bequest by James Smithson of 100,000 gold sovereigns to found the institution in Washington. Wow. In 1847, the first U.S. postage stamps go on sale. 5 cents for the Franklin and 10 cents for the Washington. That was all in New York. In 1869, the U.S. Mint at Carson City, Nevada opens. In 1874, the first U.S. zoo opens in Philadelphia. In 1905, Albert Einstein introduces his theory of special relativity. In 1908, SOS the distress signal becomes the worldwide standard for help. In 1916, Coca-Cola brings the current Coke formula to market. 1934, the first X-ray photo of the entire body is done in Rochester, New York. In 1956, Elvis Presley wearing a tuxedo appears on the Steve Allen Show, and he performed Hound Dog, and U.S. critic John Crosby panned Elvis's performance, calling him an unspeakable, untalented, and vulgar young entertainer.

0: And on this day, back in the day, on Rewind in Time.
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3: Fox News, I'm Gianna Gelosi. A big win for Democratic Socialists in Colorado.
4: We will not wait to take the fight to Donald Trump and the oligarchy.
3: 29-year-old Maylot Kyrios defeated 15-term incumbent Congresswoman Diana DeGette in the Denver area.
5: She supports Medicare for all, abolishing ICE, and ending U.S. military funding for Israel. Kyrios' win comes after several far-left candidates in New York wrapped up a series of wins in last week's primaries, and she indicates there's more of where that came from.
3: Fox's Madeline Rivera, the U.S. and Iran are indirectly talking again today.
6: These talks were aimed at advancing the memorandum of understanding with Iran and entering into the next phase of these negotiations, also keeping the Strait of Hormuz open.
3: Fox's Trey Yingst. 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
7: This is WREL meteorologist Chris Michaels with the forecast for your Wednesday. This morning, starting out warm, maybe a touch on the humid side, but as we head into the afternoon, high temperatures in the low to mid 90s. Going to be a hot one out there under a mostly sunny sky. High temperatures mid to upper 90s each afternoon as we go from Thursday through the holiday weekend. Storms returning Sunday. Listen here every hour for WREL forecasts, and when severe weather breaks out, we break in.
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0: 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I'm your host, Jimmy Martin, and I'll be taking your calls at 447-7128 in just a minute or two. But before we get to your calls, let's go down to Henderson Fruit and Produce. We're going to talk to Stephanie today. She's got some great specials going on today to help you celebrate your 4th of July, don't you, Miss Stephanie?
1: I do.
0: Well, tell me all about them, my dear.
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0: Oh, wow.
1: Which is not something that we normally do. They're only $12.99 a pound, which is a great deal on those.
0: It is.
1: We are here today until 3 o'clock, and we're located at 1215 Old Norlina Road in Henderson. We will be open Saturday, July 4th, but only from 8 a.m. to 11 a.m.
0: Okay. All right, Miss Stephanie. Thank you so much, my dear. Sounds delicious. Got you all ready for the 4th of July picnic, cookout, et cetera, right?
1: Yes, sir.
0: All right. Thanks so much. Have a wonderful day,
1: okay?
0: Mm-hmm. Bye-bye.
1: Have a good one.
0: You too. Bye-bye. Bye-bye. That's Stephanie down at Henderson Fruit and Produce, where she's got a warehouse full of other items, too. So go down there and check them out. Get yourself ready for your big backyard barbecue for the 4th of July or whatever you're having, okay? All righty, folks. It's time to start taking your calls at 447-7128. If you have items that you want to put on the show today, ring me up. Let's put you on. But before we get to your calls, let's look over the reminders for the Tradio show. So first of all, please, no advertising of firearms on the show. No mattresses or box springs either, please. Now, if you're a business or you offer some kind of service, well, that's a paid ad. Whether it's child care in your home or handyman services, maybe you do some kind of lawn care like tree trimming or grass mowing, plant planting, leaf raking, and such like that. Maybe you're a backyard mechanic or you custom make items, sit with the elderly, clean houses. Any of those kinds of things are considered a business, therefore a paid ad. 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Now, callers, please keep those calls to 30 seconds or less and no more than 5 items per call, please. With that said, I'm ready for your calls at 447-7128. Got something to put on today? Selling something? Giving away something? Looking for something? Ring me up. And let's put you on, and we'll talk about your items that you've got for sale, trade, giveaway, or what you're looking for, okay? All right, and don't forget, tomorrow night, it's Sparks in the Park over at Parker Park. It's South Hill's celebration of 250 years of the U.S. of A. and 125 years of the town of South Hill. Congratulations, South Hill. It's a free, family-friendly event with food, music, fireworks, and more. We'll have musical entertainment from DJ Shep Moss and live music from Bounce Party Band. And food trucks and fireworks at dark. Come on out. It starts up about 5 o'clock at Parker Park, so don't want to miss out on that. That is tomorrow evening, okay? All right, to the phone. Good morning on Tradio.
2: Good morning, Jimmy. How are you?
0: Fine, dear. How are you doing today?
2: Doing okay.
0: Good. How can I help?
2: I want to put on the yard sale Saturday for the Bracey Community Center from 8 to 12. And if anybody don't know, you turn that to Bracey Post Office, you're looking right at it. We have various things, and just to come on down, and anybody have any questions, they can call 247-1457. And also, I have a friend that's looking for a one-bedroom apartment, preferably in the South Hill area. Anybody has that, can give him a call at 262-5393. And I thank you, Jimmy, and you have a good day.
0: And that yard sale, it's kind of sponsored by Kingswood Methodist Church, right?
2: Yes.
0: That's right. Okay. All right, dear. Look, well, thank you so much for calling in this morning, and have a wonderful day, okay?
2: Thank you, Jimmy. Thank you too.
0: Bye-bye. I got a yard sale going on Saturday starting at about 8 o'clock. Kingswood Methodist Church is putting it on, but they're going to have it over at the Bracey Community Center because of the expected heat. So come on out and check it out. All kinds of good stuff there. You can call 247-1457 if you've got questions. That's 247-1457. And she's got a friend looking for a one-bedroom apartment, preferably in South Hill. If you've got something that can meet those needs, call 262-5393, 262-5393 if you have a one-bedroom apartment to rent. Okay? Good morning on radio.
3: Good morning, Mr. Jimmy. How you doing?
0: Fine, buddy. What's happening, man?
3: All right. Still looking for me a washing machine before I try to go out and purchase one for, you know, the regular price. Hopefully someone got one that they ain't using.
0: Right.
3: Or just say they want to sell.
0: Okay.
3: And, yeah, as long as the wash and drain, I'm good with that. You know,
0: I got you.
3: My number is 434-500-1424. And I got one more thing.
0: Uh-huh.
3: I'm looking for two I don't want them too grown. They can be mid-age or baby so I can raise them. And like I said, you can reach me at 434-500-1424.
0: And what kind? You're looking for a dog? What kind of dog you looking for?
3: No, looking for two roosters.
0: Roosters, okay.
3: Yeah, I don't want them grown. I want them around mid-age or baby so I can raise them up myself.
0: I got you. All right.
3: Uh-huh.
0: Cool, man.
3: All right, okay.
0: All right. Thank you, buddy. Look at a wash machine. You got a wash machine that you want to sell, give him a call. His is played out on him just as long as it works. Anyway, also looking for a couple of young roosters. He wants to raise them himself. If you can help him out, give him a call, 500-1424, 500-1424. Good morning on Tradio.
4: Morning, Jenna. How you doing?
0: Fine, buddy. What's up, man?
4: Finally
0: out
4: that brace.
0: Okay, yay. Congratulations, man. I'm so glad.
4: Yeah, I can look around.
0: All right, very good. Well, don't look around too hard. Around. Don't want to mess anything up.
4: Exactly right. No, second time doing it.
0: Oh, and, goodness.
4: I'm not going to mess this one up.
0: All right, there you go. There you go.
4: Yes, sir.
0: Do your therapy.
4: Take my time.
0: That's right. Do your therapy.
4: But holiday weekend coming up. Somebody out there coming into the lake or something. Going to have big parties and all. But anyway, bar, pool, table, room, man cave, something like that. I got a really cool neon glass tube sign. It's 9 inches tall, 2 foot wide. It's got the transformer box on the back. It is 110 volt. It lights up red. It says bar.
0: Okay.
4: B-A-R.
0: Uh-huh. All right.
4: I've got pictures, 150 firm. Call me at 755-1227.
0: 1227. All right, buddy.
4: All right, buddy.
0: Thank you so much.
4: Take care of yourself, Matt. And I'll catch up with you soon. I'll probably call a couple more times before July's coming. So
0: there you go.
4: Somebody hears about this, they're gonna get it.
0: There you go. All right, buddy.
4: All right.
0: Thank you, man. Take care of yourself. One. Do your therapy now.
4: You too, Jim.
0: All right, man. Thanks.
4: Yes, sir.
0: Uh-huh.
4: All right, buddy.
0: Bye-bye. I got a neon sign. It says bar. Okay. It's about 2 feet long, about 9 inches tall. Just says B-A-R on it. It's red, red neon light. Really cool. Be great in your bar, in your or man cave or whatever. Give them a call at 755-1227. That's 755-1227. Good morning. You're on Tradio.
5: Yes, I'm calling. I have a house for rent, 3 bedrooms, 3 baths in South Hill, Virginia, ready for rent immediately.
0: Uh-huh.
5: And I'm at 434-233-1792. And I have a tractor trailer for sale, a 2013. It's in good condition. And I can also be reached at the same number.
0: Okay. What is it? A Peterbilt, Kenworth, or what?
5: Excuse me?
0: What?
6: Kenworth, Peterbilt.
0: Peterbilt or?
5: Peterbilt. Yeah.
0: Okay. All right.
5: Okay.
0: And you just got the cab. Do you have the trailer to go with it too?
5: No, I don't have the trailer.
0: No trailer. Okay.
5: Cab.
0: I got you. All right. Good enough.
5: It's in good condition. I got pictures.
0: Okay.
5: And it can be picked up anytime.
0: Okie dokie. All right. Thanks so much for calling. Have a wonderful day.
5: You too.
0: Bye bye. I got a house for rent in South Hill. It's 3-bedroom, 3-bath. Call, or I think she said yesterday, just to text her would be the best thing. But anyway, 233-1792. Also got a Peterbilt 2013 model road tractor. Give her a call or text 233-1792. That's 233-1792. All righty, 447-7128. That's my number for Tradio on the radio. 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Alrighty, folks, 447-7128. That's my number for Tradio on the radio. 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
0: 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Okay, it starts at 6 o'clock. They got the band Switch playing some great tunes, and they got the Tri-County Benefits there cooking up some hot dogs and serving some refreshments. Pack up the cooler. Come on out and have a good time. That's this coming Saturday starting at 6. All right, let's go back to the phone. Good morning on Tradio.
10: Good morning, sir.
0: Hey, buddy. How you doing, my friend?
10: Man, doing fine, doing fine.
0: Good.
10: What? I want to put that house back on now that for rent. In the Forksville area, two bedroom, one bath. 252-814-8451.
0: 8451. Thank you, my friend. Appreciate you calling in this morning.
10: Thank you.
0: Have a good day, man. Bye bye.
10: You too. Bye bye.
0: I got a two bedroom, one bath house for rent over in the Forksville community. Give him a call if you're interested at 252-814-8451. That's 252-814-8451. Good morning on Tradio.
11: Good morning. How you doing?
0: I'm doing great, buddy. How are you?
11: All right. I got about three things I'll put on that.
0: All right. What you got?
11: All right. Still got the cast iron at old pot. It's in A1 shape. It was made in the late 1800s.
0: Okay.
11: Stew pot.
0: Okay.
11: And I got a large camping tent. It sleeps six people. It's never been used. And asking $75, the best offer for that.
0: Okay.
11: And I got an old antique top bouncer in A1 condition. That's $200.
0: Okay. You know how many quarts?
11: 336-583-5204.
0: You know how many quarts that stew pot is?
11: I think it's 12 or 15 gallons. I think it's
0: 15 gallons. Wow.
11: It's 12. It's got a 12 underside. But, okay. You can put 15 gallons of water in it.
0: I got you. Okay. All right.
11: Yeah.
0: Good enough. All right, bud.
11: Thank you.
0: Thanks so much. Bye bye. All right. I got a cast iron stew pot. It's about a 15 gallon stew pot. Also, a cast iron antique made back in the 1800s. Got a large camping tent, sleep six, I believe. And he's got an antique tire balancer. Give him a call, 336-583-5204. That's 336-583-5204. Okay. All right, 447-7128. That's my number for Tradio on the radio. Got some items to sell today. Give me a ring and let me put you on the air, and we'll talk about your items that you've got for sale, trade, or giveaway today. Hey, look, Colonial Center has got their patriotic art contest going on. Today is the deadline to turn in your artwork. It's for kids, grades, kindergarten through 12th grade. All mediums are welcome. Drop those off at the Colonial Center. Today is the final day, and the art pieces will be on display there at the Colonial Center in the lobby during the performances of the Stars and Stripes Review, which is coming up in a couple of weeks or so, okay? And the winning artist will actually receive some certificates on the final performance night. How about that? So it needs to be patriotic, and again, it's for kids, kindergartners through 12th graders, okay? Got questions? Call 262-4170. That's the Colonial Center box office. And they'll answer any questions that you may have. Now, that Stars and Stripes Review, you know, they had the auditions for it this past weekend. But they might have some room for you if you would like to perform something on the stage. It's patriotic. A song, a dance, poem, speech, skit, or instrumental, something that honors the 250th anniversary of the United States of America, okay? So call and talk to Catherine, okay, over there, and Mike can do a personal audition, or maybe send her a video, or, you know, audio file, something like that. And if you would like to be in it and you missed the auditions, you know what I'm saying? Now, the performance dates are July 18th and 19th, 25th and 26th. If you're interested in doing some kind of performance to celebrate America, well, give Catherine a call at 262-4170, or you could email kmataraz at colonialcentervA.org. That's the letter K, MADARASZ at colonialcentervA.org. Okay. All right. All right. 447-7128. That's my number for Tradio on the radio. Got some items to put on today. Call me and let's put you on, and we'll find out what you've got that you're trying to get rid of, whether you're selling it or giving it away, or maybe you're trying to find something. 447-7128. Maybe at a yard sale this weekend, celebrating the 4th or whatever. Give me a ring. Let me put you on, and we'll see what's happening with you, okay? All right. All right. Hey, mark your calendar for August 1st. That is when what is the name of the group? I don't remember the name of the group. It's not on the sheet. It's South Hill Archaeology Day. Okay, it's going to be held out at the Good Shepherd Catholic Church in the Social Hall at 1664 North Mecklenburg Avenue, South Hill. That's right across from VCU CMH. Okay, it's going to be from 9 a.m. until 2 p.m. Admission is free. Now, if you would like to, if you have some artifacts that you'd like to show off and display, well, contact Chad, 774-6778. It's just $20 for a 8-foot table. Call him up to reserve your table, okay? It's going to be fun. It's really interesting stuff people have on display there, arrowheads and tools and other kinds of finds like that. So check it out. It's August 1st, okay? All right, back to the phone. Good morning on Tradio.
12: Good morning, Jimmy.
0: Hey, buddy. What's up, man?
12: I got those 4 kittens still for sale.
0: Okay.
12: Not for sale.
0: To give away.
12: Excuse me.
0: Sure.
12: I got 4 kittens, 1 male, 3 females. They're 8 weeks old, and they're just ready to go.
0: Okay, they're ready to go. Frisky, yep. four, and eating good.
12: 262-8935.
0: All right, buddy. Let's see if we can find some.
12: These little boogers.
0: Let's see if we can find some new homes for those kittens, okay?
12: Yeah. Thank you, man.
0: All right, buddy. Thanks.
12: Bye-bye.
0: I got some free kittens, male and 3 females. They're about 8 weeks old. Give them a call at 262-8935. That's 262-8935. 447-7128 is my number for Tradio on the radio. Got some items to sell. Call me. Got items to give away. Call me. Got something you're looking for today. Just give me a ring and we'll tell the world about what you've got or what you're trying to find. Okay. Hey, look, you got some handyman stuff you need to get done. You need your grass cut. You need your hedges trimmed. 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You know, got some old refrigerators, lawnmowers, stoves, washing machines, dryers, and such like that you want to get rid of. 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He does all kinds of odd job kind of things, but particularly cutting grass, and he does it at a reasonable price too, and he'll trim your hedges for you, pick up sticks and all kinds of other stuff in your lawn, if you lawn care kind of things. 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He can do it all at 865-5933. Okay? Alrighty, 447-7128. That's my number for Tradio on the radio. Got some items to sell today. Call me and let's put you on the air. And we'll talk about your items you've got for sale, trade, or giveaway. Okay. Alright. Let's see here. Now what? Okay. Coming up Saturday, the Swinging Medallions are going to be taking the stage at the Lake Life Live summer concert series right there on Virginia Avenue in downtown Clarksville. Swinging Medallions celebrating the 4th. This is their 10th season of Lake Life Live concert series, and they are really celebrating, having a good time. The gates will open at 6 o'clock, and the band's going to start up about 7. It's a cash-only event. It's just $5 to get in, and they've got some food and beverage vendors will be set up there to purchase some food and all kinds of beverages, okay? And again, it's like cash-only, and no outside food or drinks are allowed, and no pets either, please, okay? Now, so bring your shagging shoes, your photo ID, your beach chair, your towels, again, and some cash. It's a family-friendly event. Load up the car or the boat or whatever and come on down to downtown Clarksville this Saturday night, beginning at 6 o'clock. That's when the gates open. And I believe there's also a cruise-in from the New Birth Car Club over in Clarksville. They are doing a cruise-in beginning mid-afternoon. So come on, drive your cool ride over there and let people check it out, pop the hood, show it off, and and chat with the guys in the New Birth Car Club and see what all they got going on, man. They like to have fun and show off their rides. I don't blame them. They got some cool ones, okay? All right. 447-7128. That's my number for Tradio on the radio. Got some items to sell, giveaway, whatever. Give me a ring and let me put you on and we'll chat a little bit about your items that you're selling. Maybe you've been cleaning out the garage or the shed or whatever. Found some items you don't use anymore, don't need anymore. Tripping over them and say, man, I need to get rid of that. Well, here's your opportunity. 447-7128 is my number to call. All right. 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
0: 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They even open on Saturday from 9 till 2 this week. So 9 to 6 Monday through Friday. Sunday also noon till 4. So come on out. 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All right, let's go to the phone. Good morning on Tradio. Hey there, you on Tradio?
18: Good morning. How are you doing today?
0: I am fine. Hope you are too.
18: Fine. Good. And getting ready to enjoy this hot weather.
0: Oh, it's going to be warm. Yep, sure enough. Sure enough.
18: Yes, it is. I am looking for a property in South Hill, Virginia. At least 3 bedrooms. If it needs to be fixed up, I'm definitely wanting to do that.
0: Okay.
18: I want to like rent to own it. Try to, you know, if anybody has anything rent to own.
0: Uh-huh.
18: It doesn't matter if it's a house, a mobile home, at least 3 bedrooms.
0: Okay.
18: And like I said, if it needs to be fixing up, I can do it.
0: Okay.
18: And I want to try to find it before August, before school go back.
0: Mm-hmm.
18: They can call 434-480-2346.
0: All right, dear. Well, look, good luck.
18: Thank you.
0: Thank you.
18: Bye-bye.
0: Needs a 3-bedroom house to rent in the South Hill area. It can be a fixer-upper. She prefers a rent-to-own. Can you help her out? She wants to be in Mecklenburg County. 480-2346. That's 480-2346. Good morning on Tradio. Hello? Hello? Oops, must have lost that one. Sorry about that. Call me back, 447-7128. That's my number for Tradio on the radio. All right. All right, let's see here. Hey, look, the Historically Black Schools of Mecklenburg County needs your help. It's a nonprofit organization, and for years they've been trying to build a community center to preserve the history of the 4 historically black schools that were here in Mecklenburg County. The Tyne Institute, the Mecklenburg County Training School, West End High School, and East End High School. And they made some progress. They've got a piece of land they've purchased in South Hill, and now they need to build a facility worthy of honoring these schools, okay? So, but they need some funding, okay? So can you help them out? They're particularly looking for monetary donations, I do believe. You can call John, he is the president of this organization, 372-5682. If you would like to make a donation, and you can also go to their website. That's hbsmeckco.org. Okay, hbsmeckco.org. Okay, or call him up, call John, and I don't know, I could volunteer your labor or materials or something like that too. They might could you know, or maybe you've got some artifacts that you think ought to be preserved in it. What, you know, that might be really cool too. Okay, all right, let's see who we got here. Good morning on Tradio.
19: Hey, this is Hunter.
0: Hey, Hunter.
19: I'm looking for a outboard boat motor between a 15 and a 25 horsepower. If anybody has one, wants to give me a call, you can call me at 434-774-5299.
0: All right. Let's see what we can find for you, Hunter.
19: All right, I appreciate it.
0: Thank you, buddy. Appreciate you calling.
19: Thank you.
0: Bye-bye.
19: Yes, sir.
0: He needs an outboard boat motor for his boat, about a 15 to 25 horsepower. Can you give him, can you got something? Give him a call, 774 5299. 774-5299. Need to find a boat motor for his boat, 15 to 25 horse. Okay. I know you had one at one time. You still got it? Well, give him a call, 774-5299. All right. 447-7128. That's my number for Tradio on the Radio. Got some items to sell today. Give me a ring and let me put you on. And we will talk about your items that you've got for sale, trade, or giveaway today. All right. All right. Hey, look, LKG 911 Community Task Force is a volunteer organization that helps to save lives. That's what they do. They raise awareness to save lives. And they are always in need of new volunteers, okay? Your time and your talent are invaluable to them and to the community, you know? They got all kinds of opportunities that you can volunteer that can fit your talent and your schedule too. Okay, so they need help in education to improve awareness of the challenges with rural 911 operations. They need people who are willing to do presentations, attend community events, and help with written materials and digital media as well. Okay, they also need folks to help with medical workshops. You know, they do all these CPR training and AED training and stuff like that, first aid, such like that. So you are the help until help arrives. Medically trained presenters for CPR and AED training, first aid instruction, and emergency preparedness are certainly needed. And then they like to show their appreciation to all the emergency services people. So they like to celebrate their appreciation days by, you know, giving them gifts and stuff like that. So they could use some help with that. They also, they talk about community safety. First responders can't help if they can't find you. So they support getting those reflective signs put in your yard so that, you know, when you call 911, they can find you easily. So, and also they need help building coalitions. They need experienced people who can network with state and local officials across the five county region that they serve. That would be Mecklenburg and Brunswick counties, and Warren, Halifax, and I think Northampton counties in North Carolina. So if you need more information, you can check out the website at lkg911taskforce.org. 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Okay? Let's go back to the phone. Good morning on Tradio.
20: Good morning, Jimmy. How are you today?
0: I'm doing fine, my friend. How are you doing, buddy?
20: Oh, I can't complain a bit.
0: Doesn't do any good anyway, does it?
20: No, it doesn't.
0: No.
20: You're right, Jim.
0: Just get your blood pressure up, right?
20: Yeah. I'm still looking for a motor for my truck, 22 RE motor for a Toyota. And I also have parts for a Chrysler Caravan or a Dodge, Chrysler Town and Country or a Dodge Caravan. They're interchangeable parts. And I have headlights for the Dodge Caravan, brand new, $40 a piece. If anybody has a motor or they want some parts, give me a call. I'm over here in Green Bay. I got a New Hampshire cell phone, 603-817-8922.
0: And let's see, that the Caravan that you're selling the parts off is a, what, a 03 or something like that?
20: It's an 04.
0: 04, yeah. Okay. All right. Yep. All right, and it'll fit several different models there, I'm going to guess.
20: Oh, yeah.
0: Yeah.
20: Yeah, they will.
0: All right, buddy. Well, look, thank you so much for calling in this morning. You have yourself a great day. Stay cool.
20: Thanks.
0: And hydrated.
20: You too.
0: All right, buddy.
20: Oh,
0: yes,
20: yeah, definitely.
0: Yeah, man.
20: Bye now.
0: Thanks. Bye-bye. Looking for a 22 RE motor for his 94 Toyota pickup. Now, generally speaking, come out of a car or a truck, and I think 85 to 95 ish or so probably would work for him. Also, he's got a 2004 Dodge Caravan that he's selling parts off of. I know he's got a bunch of body parts on it, doors and stuff like that, hood and all that. And they probably will fit several different models. The Chrysler Town and Country, they'll probably fit those, that certain year range. Also, he's got a set of new headlights for the Caravan, and he'll even put them in for you. Give him a call, 603-817-8922, 603-817-8922. Okay. All righty, 447-7128, that's my number for Tradio on the radio. 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Well, call them up at 447-7423. 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You still riding around with that 6 of 26 on that windshield? 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Good morning on Tradio.
1: Good morning, Jimmy.
0: Good morning, darling. How you doing today?
1: Doing very well.
0: Good, good. What can I do for you today?
1: I want to put on the 2017 Dodge Journey SUV. 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It is in excellent condition. It has the third row seat, asking $16,500 or best offer.
0: Okay.
1: And then I still have that 18-foot black fiberglass commercial-type post with a 3-inch mounting head. That's in new condition. Be nice for a boat dock, yard, or really anywhere to mount a light or camera on it or whatever.
0: Whatever, and, right, yeah.
1: Yeah, or whatever. asking $200 for that.
0: All right.
1: And then, Jimmy, for Friday, in case I don't get back tomorrow, I'd like to wish my husband, Lee Clary, a very happy birthday for Friday and a happy anniversary. It's been 45 years.
0: Wow.
1: And anyway,
0: that's amazing.
1: I'd like to wish him a happy birthday and happy anniversary.
0: All
1: for
0: right.
1: This week for Friday.
0: All right.
1: If anybody's interested in the items, if they would call 757-2249.

0: The lamppost 7572249. Good morning, you're on radio.
1: Good morning.
0: Good morning.
1: I'm looking for a car. I'm reasonable price car. I don't want anything like really expensive. It just gets back and forth to work.
0: Uh-huh.
1: If anyone has one, like I said, reasonable price, they can call 434-233-1243.
0: 1243. And you need something with an automatic transmission? Or can you drive a straight shift?
1: Automatic transmission.
0: Okay. All right. Let's see what we can find for you, dear.
1: Thank you.
0: Bye-bye. Looking for a vehicle, something that she can get back and forth to work and such like that on, something reasonably priced, does need to have automatic transmission, give her a call, 233-1243. That's 233-1243. Good morning on Tradio.
2: Hey, good morning, Jimmy.
0: Hey there, my friend. How are you, buddy?
2: Doing pretty well. How are you, buddy?
0: Good, not too bad. Staying inside where it's cool.
2: Well, I wish I could do the same, but I got to stop that in a little bit.
0: Oh, goodness. So you got to get out. All right.
2: Yeah. I got a few things I'd like to put on here.
0: All right. Tell me about them.
2: I've got a remote oil filter mount. It's complete. 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It's universal.
0: Okay.
2: I got a transmission cooler. 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
0: 5024. Okay, buddy. Thank you so much for calling in this morning. You stay cool and hydrated, man.
2: You too, bud.
0: Thank you, buddy.
2: Bye-bye.
0: Bye-bye. 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It's a 93 model, and he's got a 68 GMC half ton pickup. 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

0: Monday through Friday, 7 a.m. to 5 p.m. Rent Equip. If we don't have it, you don't need it.
1: Hey, goodbye. See my friends at Rent Equip. That's Lori and Jan and Kevin and the whole crew down there. They will hook you up with all the equipment and tools and whatever you need. They got it all, man. Even farm implements, tractors, trailers, and they got that hay blowing machine. I don't know if you're planting any grass seed right now because it's too hot and dry to do that. But anyway, come fall, that hay machine, you throw your bale of hay in there and it scatters it for you. You know, you just, it's like a t-shirt cannon, you know, put your bale of hay in there and you direct it around your yard and you don't have to go out there and do it. Man, that's a cool operating machine is what I'm talking about, man. Anyway, they got all the stuff that you needed. Go see them. All right, folks, 447-7128. Got a couple more minutes I can take your calls. Ring me up. You got some items to sell today or put on, whatever, give away, get rid of, looking for. Ring me up, 447-7128. All right. Hey, look, mark your calendar for July the 11th because that's when they're going to have the party at the Pavilion over in Chase City. Oh, my goodness. It's going to be so much fun over in Chase City. It's a part of their concert series they do every summer. So this 11th, it'll be Shades of Gray. Okay. The band playing some great music. It's live music, dancing, and they'll have some beverages and food truck and all available for purchase. It's just $5 to get in. Gates open at 6. Music starts at 7. The Pavilion's located at 36 North Main Street in Chase City. So come on out and have a good time. Dance the night away with the good folks over in Chase City. Shades of Gray is the band, and they will be they'll be rocking, man. So, let's see here. Oh, yeah. They're going to be rocking. Oh, yes, indeed. So, come on out and check it out. Party at the Pavilion. That's July 11th. That's a Saturday evening. Starting at 6. Come on out and enjoy. Okay? All right, folks. 447-7128. That's my number for Tradio on the radio. 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Now, Mike has firewood for sale, too. $70 a load. That's seasoned hardwood firewood. And they've got I bet he can throw in some green for you, too, if that's what you want. And he's got a sawmill, too. He can saw that tree into lumber for you if that's what you need done. 636-2055. And look, I bet he's got some rough cut lumber for you if you're a craftsman and you want to plane it down and turn it into something beautiful, different kinds of wood, give him a call and talk to him. 636-2055. He's had some beautiful oak slabs in the past that would make a great tabletop for, dining room table or a coffee table or whatever. Anyway, give him a call, 636-2055 for Mike's Tree Service. Okay. Alrighty, I got about a minute left to put you on the air. If you've got some items to sell, the time is a ticking. So just ring me up, 447-7128, if you've got something that you want to put on today. Okay. All right. Well, let me remind you that VCU Health CMH has got their babysitting training course going on. It's called Smart Kids 101. It's for kids ages 11 to 14. The class teaches students how to react in an emergency situation, including child and infant safety, poison control, CPR, first aid, basic child care skills too. And the students will also learn about business and build self-esteem. skills that will last a lifetime. Okay. And it's a 1 day, 8 hour course. It's from 8 a.m. until 3:30. They started one today. There's one more session possibly available. It may already be full. They can only have 10 students per class. So call them up and see if they still got space for your kid at 584-5390. That's 584-5390. See if they've got room for another child for in their last session, which will be on July the 17th. Okay. Last chance. All right. It is free too, by the way. It's a free class. So, all right. There you go. All right. Well, I'm out of time. I will see y'all tomorrow morning at 7 with the Most Music Morning Show and 9:05 for Tradio. And don't forget, I put all these listings online at rewind1019.com. Go to shows and to Tradio, and you can see all the things we've had over the last several days. And it takes me about an hour to get today's posted, so bear with me while I get that done. So I'll see you tomorrow. Y'all have a wonderful day. Stay cool and keep yourself hydrated. If you have to be outside, take frequent breaks. Get under the shade tree. Drink you some water. All right. I'll see you tomorrow. Have a great one. Bye-bye.

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3: News. I'm CJ Papa. The maiden voyage for President Trump.
4: President Trump today is going to the opening of the Teddy Roosevelt Presidential Library in North Dakota, and this is going to be his first ever ride on the new Air Force One.
3: New to plane, a gift from Qatar. The Gulf nation, the backdrop for continued indirect talks aimed at steering Iran to a peace deal. Another Democratic Socialist wins a primary, this time in Colorado. 29-year-old Maylot Quiroz defeats incumbent Congresswoman Diana DeGette. A voice of the village people. Silenced.
5: Victor Willis, frontman for The Village People, often performed as a helmeted police officer to some of the group's biggest hits, many co-written by him, including Macho Man in the Navy and YMCA.
3: Fox's Lillian Wu, he dies after what the group said was a short but aggressive illness. He was 74. America's listening to Fox News.

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0: This is Nancy Martin with Local News on Rewind 101.9. Firefighters from multiple departments responded Tuesday afternoon to a fully involved structure fire in the 6800 block of Christanna Highway in Brunswick County, where a large detached car garage was destroyed. Around 5:45 p.m., Ebony Volunteer Fire Department was dispatched to the scene as part of a mutual aid response. Upon arrival, crews assisted with fire suppression efforts by deploying hose lines and supporting water shuttle operations to supply water to firefighters battling the blaze. The first new department on the scene was the Gasburg Volunteer Fire Department. Additional mutual aid was provided by the Triplett Volunteer Fire Department, Lawrenceville Fire, Roanoke Wildwood Volunteer Fire Department, Greenville Fire Department, Central Rescue, and the Brunswick County Sheriff's Office. Firefighters worked together to bring the fire under control, preventing further spread. No injuries were reported during the incident. This is Nancy Martin reporting your local news on the Lakes Media Network.
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11: This is WRAL meteorologist Amy Wilmoth with the forecast for this afternoon. It's heating up out there today. Lots of sunshine. Highs are in the mid-90s. The heat index around 102. Mostly clear tonight. Temperatures will stay in the low 70s. It's a sunny day Thursday. High temperatures approach 100 with a heat index around 105.

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3: Fox News, I'm Therese Crowley. You'll never see anything like this, says President Trump. His first flight on the new custom Air Force One donated by the Emir of Qatar.
4: We're very proud of this. The country is very proud of it.
3: To dedicate the Teddy Roosevelt Presidential Library in North Dakota, complete with a Rough Riders ceremonial escort when he gets there. And he's given Congress a task.
5: House Speaker Mike Johnson now says that he and Congress are going to try to do what the Supreme Court couldn't yesterday in a very quick and efficient way. They're going to try to change the law to end birthright citizenship.
3: Fox's Peter Ducey, a socialist challenge for America 250.
6: One tonight.
3: Maylot Quiroz beat 15-term Congresswoman Diana DeGette in the Colorado Democrat primary, but Senator John Hickenlooper bested progressive challenger Julie Gonzalez. 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

0: Hi, I'm Kelly Reese, the town manager for South Hill.
1: And I'm Mike Moody, the mayor of South Hill. We are excited to invite you to Sparks in the Park, a celebration of America's 250th anniversary, as well as the town's 125th anniversary. We'll be celebrating Thursday, July 2nd at Park of Park, beginning at 5 p.m., with music from the Bounce Party Band and DJ Shep Moss, food and beverage vendors, and of course, fireworks at dawn.
0: So bring your family and friends and your lawn chair and come celebrate with us. Also, a big thank you to all of the sponsors that make this event possible. See you guys there.
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3: This is WRAL meteorologist Amy Wilmoth with the forecast for this afternoon. It's heating up out there today. Lots of sunshine. Highs are in the mid-90s. The heat index around 102. Mostly clear tonight. Temperatures will stay in the low 70s. It's a sunny day Thursday. High temperatures approach 100 with a heat index around 105. And this dangerous heat will continue through the holiday weekend. Listen here every hour for WRAL forecasts. And when severe weather breaks out, we break in.
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3: News. I'm CJ Papa. President Trump on board his new ride to North Dakota.
4: I said to Boeing, what's the best one? They said, this is the best plane ever built, and you're going to have the privilege of flying it, and I have a privilege also of flying it, but this is the first flight.
3: The plane, a gift of Qatar. He's traveling there for the opening of the Teddy Roosevelt Presidential Library. On Iran, President Trump says they are having very good meetings in Qatar, and that nation's emir says Special Envoy Steve Witkoff and Jared Kushner discuss U.S.-Iran negotiations and developments in Lebanon. Frustrated residents near the burned-out frozen food warehouse in the Boyle Heights neighborhood of Los Angeles.
5: Dead body smell.
3: You know, the stench of rotting food.
6: I just want them to get rid of the food so, like, it could stop smelling.
3: The warehouse caught fire June 17, burning for 8 days. Health officials say the decaying food poses ongoing public health concerns. America's listening to Fox News.

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0: 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In response to the historic drought conditions creating challenges for communities and farmers across Virginia, we're encouraged to take voluntary, common sense steps to conserve water use. Despite much of the state receiving recent beneficial rain, a significant lack of precipitation has resulted in Virginia recording its driest period since 1941. Precipitation totals are approximately 8 inches below average across much of the Commonwealth. If drought conditions continue, the governor may have to declare a drought emergency by executive order. Mandatory water use restrictions for certain users and industries would be implemented at that stage. This is Nancy Martin reporting your local news on the Lakes Media Network.
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3: This is WRAL meteorologist Amy Wilmoth with the forecast for this afternoon. It's heating up out there today. Lots of sunshine. Highs are in the mid-90s. The heat index around 102. Mostly clear tonight. Temperatures will stay in the low 70s. It's a sunny day Thursday. High temperatures approach 100 with a heat index around 105. And this dangerous heat will continue through the holiday weekend. Listen here every hour for WRAL forecast. And when severe weather breaks out, we break in.
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3: News. I'm Therese Crowley. A one-of-a-kind jet, says President Trump.
4: We're very proud of this. The country is very proud of it.
3: His first flight on the new custom Air Force One donated by the Emir of Qatar to dedicate the library of a one-of-a-kind president for Teddy Roosevelt in North Dakota, complete with a Rough Rider ceremonial escort when he arrives. A socialist challenge for America 250.
5: We will not wait to take the fight to Donald Trump and the oligarchy.
3: 29-year-old Milot Kiros beat 15-term Congresswoman Diana DeGette in the Colorado Democrat primary. The FBI reportedly has deemed the two initial Nancy Guthrie ransom notes to be fake communications. Unclear if or how that determination was made, but Reuters sources say a deposit was made into the crypto account referenced, and it was not touched. America's listening to Fox News.

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0: Mostly clear tonight. Temperatures will stay in the low 70s. It's a sunny day Thursday. High temperatures approach 100 with a heat index around 105. And this dangerous heat will continue through the holiday weekend. Listen here every hour for WRAL forecasts. And when severe weather breaks out, we break in.
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3: News. I'm Gianna Gelosi. President Trump headed to North Dakota to get a new Teddy Roosevelt Library open and jetted off in a new Air Force One. That was a gift from Qatar.
4: Frankly, we couldn't build a plane like this because we wouldn't be willing to spend the kind of money necessary. They spent top dollar. So the head of Boeing said this is considered the best 747 they've ever built.
3: Fox's Peter Ducey reports from the White House that it comes as his son-in-law Jared Kushner and envoy Steve Witkoff held a second day of indirect talks in Iran. Or with Iran in Qatar.
5: According to the Wall Street Journal, the conversations have centered on whether the U.S. should abandon negotiations and resume full-scale attacks on Iran, the officials said. The president has shown he'll re-engage the Iranians near the Strait of Hormuz when they fire upon tankers there.
3: And it's a win-or-go-home game for the U.S. today at the World Cup. They play at 8 p.m. Eastern. 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

0: This is Nancy Martin with local news on Rewind 101.9. Firefighters from multiple departments responded Tuesday afternoon to a fully involved structure fire in the 6800 block of Christanna Highway in Brunswick County, where a large detached car garage was destroyed. Around 5:45 p.m., Ebony Volunteer Fire Department was dispatched to the scene as part of a mutual aid response. Upon arrival, crews assisted with fire suppression efforts by deploying hose lines and supporting water shuttle operations to supply water to firefighters battling the blaze. The first new department on the scene was the Gasburg Volunteer Fire Department. Additional mutual aid was provided by the Triplett Volunteer Fire Department, Lawrenceville Fire, Roanoke Wildwood Volunteer Fire Department, Greenville Fire Department, Central Rescue, and the Brunswick County Sheriff's Office. Firefighters worked together to bring the fire under control, preventing further spread. No injuries were reported during the incident. 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
8: This is WRAL meteorologist Amy Wilmoth with the forecast for this afternoon. It's heating up out there today. Lots of sunshine. Highs are in the mid-90s. The heat index around 102. Mostly clear tonight. Temperatures will stay in the low 70s. It's a sunny day Thursday. High temperatures approach 100 with a heat index around 105. And this dangerous heat will continue through the holiday weekend. Listen here every hour for WRAL forecast. And when severe weather breaks out, we break in.
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3: News. I'm Therese Crowley. President Trump on the first flight of his one-of-a-kind Air Force One donated by the Emir of Qatar, discussing round two of Iran talks in Qatar today.
4: They've had very good meetings, and we'll see. We hit them very hard for three nights, as you know, but we're getting along very well. So I call it the denuclearization, and it's all taking place. It's all going well.
3: And while he arrives in Medora, North Dakota, to dedicate the Teddy Roosevelt Presidential Library, stunning sight on the New York skyline. A couple of masked climbers looking like a wedding topper scaled the spire of the Empire State Building with a black flag and white letters reading, "When the power of love beats the love of power, the world knows peace." The FBI has no comment on reports that it's deemed the two initial Nancy Guthrie ransom notes to be fake communications. 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
6: This is WRAL meteorologist Amy Wilmoth with the forecast for this afternoon. It's heating up out there today. Lots of sunshine. Highs are in the mid-90s. The heat index around 102. Mostly clear tonight. Temperatures will stay in the low 70s. It's a sunny day Thursday. High temperatures approach 100 with a heat index around 105. And this dangerous heat will continue through the holiday weekend. Listen here every hour for WRAL forecasts. And when severe weather breaks out, we break in.
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3: News. I'm John Saucier. U.S. negotiators are in Qatar for talks with mediators as the United States and Iran work towards a peace deal before the current 60-day ceasefire expires. Vice President J.D. Vance says, in the meantime, technical talks are going well.
4: It's already started in an amazing direction. We've got now oil at $68. We've got gas prices starting to come down. We're really just ensuring that we continue to make the progress on that. And that's what they're focused on.
3: The Justice Department going after the Venezuelan gang Trinidadagua. The acting Attorney General Todd Blanche announcing the filing of charges against a series of alleged members of this group.
5: This morning in Chicago, federal and local law enforcement charged three alleged TDA members on a criminal complaint charging the brutal murder of another victim in the Chicago area.
3: The Trump administration designating this gang as a foreign terrorist organization on the first day of the president's second term. 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

0: 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In response to the historic drought conditions creating challenges for communities and farmers across Virginia, we're encouraged to take voluntary, common sense steps to conserve water use. Despite much of the state receiving recent beneficial rain, a significant lack of precipitation has resulted in Virginia recording its driest period since 1941. Precipitation totals are approximately 8 inches below average across much of the Commonwealth. If drought conditions continue, the governor may have to declare a drought emergency by executive order. Mandatory water use restrictions for certain users and industries would be implemented at that stage. This is Nancy Martin reporting your local news on the Lakes Media Network.
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4: This is WRAL meteorologist Amy Wilmoth with the forecast for this afternoon. It's heating up out there today. Lots of sunshine. Highs are in the mid-90s. The heat index around 102. Mostly clear tonight. Temperatures will stay in the low 70s. It's a sunny day Thursday. High temperatures approach 100 with a heat index around 105. And this dangerous heat will continue through the holiday weekend. Listen here every hour for WRAL forecasts. And when severe weather breaks out, we break in.
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3: Fox News, I'm Tom Graham. Vice President J.D. Vance says it's up to Tehran as talks continue with Qatar. Mediators are attempting to work out a permanent peace deal between the U.S. and Iran.
4: If they try to rebuild their nuclear program, if they try to start shooting at commercial vessels again, that's going to change our calculus. But right now, what the president has said is go and make a deal, go and negotiate in good faith, and that's what he's empowered us to do.
3: New round of talks come after the U.S. and Iran traded strikes last weekend. Sizzling temperatures gripping the central eastern U.S. ahead of the 4th of July holiday. New Jersey Governor Mikey Sherrill.
5: This is not the type of heat wave we've seen in a while. This, I think the last time was about 14 years ago. This is extreme, extreme heat.
3: More than 65 million people across 20 states forecast to reach temperatures of 100 degrees or more this week. 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

0: Nancy Martin with local news on Rewind 101.9. Firefighters from multiple departments responded Tuesday afternoon to a fully involved structure fire in the 6800 block of Christanna Highway in Brunswick County, where a large detached car garage was destroyed. Around 5:45 p.m., Ebony Volunteer Fire Department was dispatched to the scene as part of a mutual aid response. Upon arrival, crews assisted with fire suppression efforts by deploying hose lines and supporting water shuttle operations to supply water to firefighters battling the blaze. The first new department on the scene was the Gasburg Volunteer Fire Department. Additional mutual aid was provided by the Triplett Volunteer Fire Department, Lawrenceville Fire, Roanoke Wildwood Volunteer Fire Department, Greenville Fire Department, Central Rescue, and the Brunswick County Sheriff's Office. Firefighters worked together to bring the fire under control, preventing further spread. No injuries were reported during the incident. This is Nancy Martin reporting your local news on the Lakes Media Network.
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7: This is WRAL meteorologist Amy Wilmoth with the forecast for this afternoon. It's heating up out there today. Lots of sunshine. Highs are in the mid-90s. The heat index around 102. Mostly clear tonight. Temperatures will stay in the low 70s. It's a sunny day Thursday. High temperatures approach 100 with a heat index around 105. And this dangerous heat will continue through the holiday weekend. Listen here every hour for WRAL forecast. And when severe weather breaks out, we break in.
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3: Fox News, I'm Tom Graham. Record-breaking temperatures gripping several states ahead of the 4th of July holiday.
4: More than 65 million people across 20 states could see temperatures top 100 degrees this week. Forecasters are expecting Friday heat indices of 105 in Raleigh, North Carolina, 109 in Memphis, Tennessee, and 110 in Washington, D.C.
3: Fox's Tanya J. Powers, California drivers getting hit with an additional gas tax. Fox's William Longines in L.A.
5: Today's increase is only 2 cents, but that brings the state gas tax to 63 cents a gallon. When you add in other environmental fees and taxes, the state adds $1.20 to every gallon of gas sold.
3: AAA puts California's average for a gallon of regular gas at $5.41. That is the highest gas price average in the country. 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

0: 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In response to the historic drought conditions creating challenges for communities and farmers across Virginia, we're encouraged to take voluntary, common sense steps to conserve water use. Despite much of the state receiving recent beneficial rain, a significant lack of precipitation has resulted in Virginia recording its driest period since 1941. Precipitation totals are approximately 8 inches below average across much of the Commonwealth. If drought conditions continue, the governor may have to declare a drought emergency by executive order. Mandatory water use restrictions for certain users and industries would be implemented at that stage. This is Nancy Martin reporting your local news on the Lakes Media Network.
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6: This is WRAL meteorologist Amy Wilmoth with the forecast for this afternoon. It's heating up out there today. Lots of sunshine. Highs are in the mid-90s. The heat index around 102. Mostly clear tonight. Temperatures will stay in the low 70s. It's a sunny day Thursday. High temperatures approach 100 with a heat index around 105. And this dangerous heat will continue through the holiday weekend. Listen here every hour for WRAL forecast. And when severe weather breaks out, we break in.
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3: Fox News, I'm Tom Graham. Record-breaking temperatures gripping several states ahead of the 4th of July holiday.
4: More than 65 million people across 20 states could see temperatures top 100 degrees this week. Forecasters are expecting Friday heat indices of 105 in Raleigh, North Carolina, 109 in Memphis, Tennessee, and 110 in Washington, D.C.
3: Fox's Tanya J. Powers, California drivers getting hit with an additional gas tax. Fox's William Longines in L.A.
5: Today's increase is only 2 cents, but that brings the state gas tax to 63 cents a gallon. When you add in other environmental fees and taxes, the state adds $1.20 to every gallon of gas sold.
3: AAA puts California's average for a gallon of regular gas at $5.41. That is the highest gas price average in the country.

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3: Fox News, I'm Carmen Roberts. President Trump responds to reports he's considering renewed military action against Iran. Ask about a possible return to an all-out war.
4: They've come a long way. We hit them very hard last week.
3: Telling reporters before leaving for North Dakota.
4: Denuclearization of Iran. It's very simple. And Iran cannot have a nuclear weapon.
3: And this comes as Iran's leadership refuses to directly engage with the U.S. for nuclear talks in Qatar. It's win or go home time for the U.S. team today at the World Cup as they take on Bosnia-Herzegovina.
5: To advance, they'll have to do something they haven't done in 5 years, beat a European team. Their last victory came against none other than Bosnia in 2021.
3: Fox's Ashley Dvorkin. The game starts tonight at 8 Eastern in Santa Clara, California. 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